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1: Orange calls, traffic congestion, red lights. Here's the latest on the roads in the 775. Right now, traffic on Old School 95.5, The Vibe.
2: Police report that there's still work here to clear a crash with an injury in Reno on 580 southbound north of the airport exit. Fish Springs Road is still reported closed at Joe Lane in Gardnerville due to a mudslide. Delays are reported on 580 southbound from Millimoana, 395 northbound from Clear Acre to Panther, 80 eastbound from 395 to McCarran Boulevard East, 80 westbound from USA Parkway to Pyramid, 580 northbound from Damani Ranch Parkway to Mill, and McCarran Boulevard North between Wedekin and Probasco. From the Right Now Traffic Center, I'm the Saxman.
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That was Chris Cross. I'll make you jump, jump. I'm Kristen, and I got Slick Rick for ya with 95.5 The Vibe.

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My week has been off to a rough start. So we were out of town visiting family, came home to

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0: 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That was Casey and JoJo with a slow dance jam. 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I am Kristen, and you know, you don't have to just wait for the drive home to get your classic hip hop and R&B fixed with The Vibe. 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

0: 95.5 The Vibe. I am Kristen. That's it for me today. I'm going to get out of here, hopefully get some extra rest so that I sound a little better tomorrow on the mic. But, you know, with all the fires and the smoke, my daughter, we are out in Spanish Springs. So her school hasn't started yet for the school year. One of the 9 schools that have been canceled so far because of the fires. And I just want to give a shout out once again to all the crews, everybody from the volunteers helping people with evacuations and with their livestock to the crews fighting the fire, the boots on the ground. I mean, they are out there in like full gear climbing up the side of mountains, and not just the summer heat, but the heat with the fire, and all just to keep our community safe. So thank you all so much. Thank you to your families who I'm sure miss you while you're out there working. We appreciate you so much. Thanks again from 95.5 The Vibe.
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2: She want it, I can tell she want it. 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

You can own a piece of Jersey's own Whitney Houston's memorabilia. 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I mean, I was a little weirded out by that because I feel like if you're going to give it away, maybe put it in a museum. But 100% of the proceeds will be benefiting the Whitney E. Houston Legacy Foundation. So hopefully they could take that money and do some

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1: Finally, an excuse to talk to yourself. And I do this all the time, Camilo, but actually doing that helps you become smarter and more creative. Who would have thought, Camilo, huh?
2: Vanessa, don't judge me. You catch me talking to myself, having a whole conversation, yo.
1: Exactly. I don't want you to feel bad. That's why I'm sharing this story from Real Simple. They got this from doctors. So not only is talking to yourself really good for you, but exercising, which you do, Camilo, sleeping consistently, hanging out with your friends, because, you know, the social aspect is just as important. You are outside. Either you're in the club or at the gym.
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4: Damn, little mama. 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
2: I know. You did swipe left on your date, okay? So tell us the reason. Who am I talking to right now?
3: Hi, this is Zoe.
2: Zoe. Okay, so tell me about your date.
3: Okay, so I went out with this guy, Brian, and he seemed really cool when we were, you know, connecting online. But then when we actually met up, like, the entire dinner, all he did was analyze everything I said, even turning, like, these casual comments into, honestly, like, deep psychological reflections and insights. And, like, all he kept saying was that he could read people and he could tell all about me based on my, like, supposed insecurities and fears. Whoa. All, like, based on what I'm eating.
2: Wait, hold on. Is he a therapist or... something that's qualified to say any of this?
3: No, the guy's a picture of, like, a restaurant nearby. It's just like, what the hell is he even talking about? And then it's like, it got weirder. He's talking about how our zodiac signs are not compatible and how we're doomed from the start. Like, I was just trying to enjoy my meal, not get a therapy session, you know?
2: That's annoying. I can't. You know what it is? I don't know if this has ever happened to you before, but if you have friends who are therapists or anything like that, it feels like a therapy session every time you talk to them. So I'm actually surprised that your date, who's not a therapist, who isn't licensed in anything in that realm, decided to psychoanalyze you.
3: Needless to say, I swiped left and hope never to see him again.

0: Nowadays, everybody wanna talk like they got something to say, but nothing comes out when they move their lips. Just a bunch of gibberish. Exactly, they forgot about Drake.
1: Disney is coming for your content. Disney is allowing TikTok creators to use characters and scenes from Disney movies and shows to create content that will appear on Disney Plus as part of a new video section called Verts. And this is going to be launching in the coming months. That's crazy. TikTok creators are up.

0: Nessa on air.
1: All right, so E-Styles, give me your guess. Top cities with the worst drivers.
2: I'm going to say New York first.
1: Wrong.
2: What about Jersey?
1: Wrong again.
2: Okay. LA.
1: Wrong again. And that's why I don't agree with this list. But anyways, here's what it had to say in Forbes. Okay, so we'll focus on the top three cities with the worst drivers according to them. And this is based off of fatal car crashes involving a drunken or distracted driver. So those are some of the metrics that they went by. Okay, so here are the top three. Detroit, Michigan.
2: Really?
1: Yeah. At number two, Memphis, Tennessee. And at number one, it has been crowned as the city with the worst drivers in it, Albuquerque, New Mexico.
2: What?
1: I believe it, because when you think of New York City and you think of like all the congestion and traffic, to be honest, people just know how to drive in this. You know what I mean? If there's traffic in other places that usually don't have traffic, more than likely accidents are probably going to happen, to be honest. When you hear a good idea, it's natural to do a double take. That's what you might do when you hear Discover will automatically double all the cash back you've earned on your credit card at the end of your first year with Cash Back Match. 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
3: So you're a philosopher?
4: Yes. Yes. Yes. Yes.

0: a little unrational. A lot of MCs like to use the word dramatical. Fresh for 88, you suckers.
1: It's time for I'm Over It.
2: Okay, so I need to know what's annoying you or who's bothering you. This is I'm Over It. Okay, so Sarah, what's been going on in your world?
3: My man. So, Nessa, I'm over my boyfriend's million-dollar ideas that just completely, like, burned through our savings.
2: Wait, so, what do you mean? What do you mean?
3: Okay, let me take you back to last year. He wakes up one morning convinced he's the next Elon Musk.
2: Oh, no.
3: First,
2: here we go.
3: It was the homemade scented candles, which smelled like burnt toast, might I add. Then he has an app that reminds you to drink water because apparently, I guess you need an app for that. Nessa, girl, don't get me started on the quote-unquote revolutionary toothbrush he invested in.
2: What?
3: Each idea, I can't make it up. Each idea, I love it. Like, thank you. I have a man that, you know, thinks beyond the present. He's all about the future. But what's more bizarre is that now he's using the last of our savings?
2: No.
3: Like, this is not it.
2: What? You have to stop him. I mean, I don't want to tell you what to do in your relationship, but this is ridiculous. You cannot tap into your savings.
3: I know. And, you know, here's the thing. I love him, girl. I swear I do. But my wallet and I are on the brink.
2: Right. What are you going to do?
3: Well, I'm going to sit down and have a conversation with him just so that we can check in to know where we are with our finances. And I swear, if he comes up with another idea, I'm going to have to hit the door. I can't be broke trying to stay with you.

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2: 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We're taking calls on the wish line, making your wacky wishes come true.

Michael Jackson's biopic broke box office numbers, earning $1 billion worldwide. And the sequel is moving forward, and it's going to start filming later this year, and it's going to get released next year.

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1: How would you feel if I had a map tracking your every move, Camilo? Would you feel comfort knowing that I know your every move, or would that be creepy?
2: I'm going to question you and ask you if you're working for the government.
1: I know. It's creepy. It's creepy. Well, Instagram is working on a feature called Friend Map, which would allow you to track your friends' locations. I absolutely think this is a horrible decision.
2: Wait a minute. Doesn't Snapchat do this? I think Snapchat has been doing this.
1: Yes, and it's very similar to what Snapchat does, and I don't like it on there either.
2: I don't know, but is it me or Instagram is just taking a lot of other apps' ideas and running with it?
1: Camilo, stop making huge accusations. You know we cannot afford a lawsuit towards us, okay? We can't.
2: Stories, hello?
1: Where did that come from? Periscope? Remember Periscope?
2: Remember Vine?
1: Yes. Power Mop gives you a mop and bucket clean without all the extra work. 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

0: Nessa on air. Now it's time for Confess with Ness.
1: All right, it is that time. I hear some confessions. Yes, please share something that nobody else knows, all right? So who am I talking to right now?
2: So my name's Linda.
1: Hi, Linda.
2: Hi. So after catching my husband, he was kissing another woman because I came to surprise him at work, supposedly. Yeah. He was outside the office building making out with another woman, and I quickly left there without him seeing me, and I emptied our joint bank account out and moved out.
1: Wow. Yep. First off, did you know who he was cheating on you with? Like, did you recognize the woman?
2: I slightly do. I've seen her, like, at the company parties and stuff like that, but I don't know exactly who she is.
1: Gosh. Okay, but so he's cheating on you with his coworker, and then you did the right thing by, you know, getting revenge. Let's call it for what it is. Emptied out the joint bank account. Does he have any idea? Has he tried to contact you? How do you feel?
2: He doesn't know how I know, but I told him that I do know, and he keeps saying that I'm wrong and this and that. I should have, in the moment, I was so angry, I should have taken a photo, because typical man's lying, saying that who told me that, that's not true. So there was no point, but honestly, I'm just like navigating it all and trying to rebuild everything. But you know what? I've been taking Ozempic. I'm looking real good right now, so I'm not worried about him. I'm good.
1: Linda, I appreciate the honesty, okay? It is about to be the get back, all right? This is going to be your summer. I'm with you, Linda.
2: Yes.

a Game of Thrones movie. Yes, my dreams are being answered. The first movie from the famous TV show is going to be coming next year, or there's even talks about 2028. And it's going to be called Aegon's Conquest. No word on who's going to be in it, but we need it. It has been way too long.

0: Explosive.
1: Nessa on air.
2: Oh, Camilla, maybe this is the secret sauce in why you're always so happy. It's because you're married.
3: Yes. This is definitely part of it, Nessa, for sure.
2: Part of it? No, that's all of it. And I got the evidence to back it up. There was a new Gallup poll done, and it is showcasing that married people report being happier than those who aren't married.
3: You know what they say, Nessa? Happy wife, happy life.

0: Spider-Man has taken over, and tennis fever is here because the U.S. Open is almost about to happen, and it's only right that they both team up together. That's why during U.S. Open Fan Week from August 24th to August 28th, fans will be receiving a free, super rare Superman U.S. Open comic book.
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2: Say what you want about AI, artificial intelligence. It is here. It is not leaving. So much so, a lot of people who I knew were hesitant about it use it every single day. And I actually do believe this poll talking about 1 in 5 people secretly use AI at work. And that number keeps on climbing up. I'm not shocked.
3: Nessa, I use it so much. I call him, hey, what's up, buddy?

Do you have a New York Knicks hat? You could be a fashion icon and not even know it. 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I mean, of course, hello, it's the Knicks.

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1: Here's how to win an argument in a relationship. You ready for this, Camilo? I am about to give you the secret sauce so that you can win all the arguments with your wife.
2: I love it. Let's go.
1: Use ChatGPT. All right. Ooh. Now listen, people have been using ChatGPT to help improve their arguments during a disagreement, like this guy who said on Reddit that he knows his girlfriend runs to AI to prompt things to say in the argument. Now, do you think this is cheating? Her not, you know, being able to just come off the top? Or is this brilliant?
2: This is brilliant, Nessa. I mean, the whole world's going to AI and GPT, so why not?
1: Okay, so tell me an argument you want to win with your wife, and let's get an answer.
2: Who's taking out the garbage tonight?
1: Okay, Katrina B, the producer, put this in the prompt in ChatGPT. DJ Camilo, Club King, who never helps out with any house chores, but does pay all the bills, takes the family out on nice vacations, ended up getting a family dog out of peer pressure. Who should take out the trash between DJ Camilo or his incredible wife who carried his two children and helped raise them to be the incredible adults that they are today?
2: Oh, boy.
3: All right, Camilo. So ChatGPT says that your wife, Chef T, would be doing a lot more at home, especially in terms of raising the kids and maybe even handling the household chores. So maybe for tonight, you should step up and take out the garbage. After all, it's just a small task compared to everything your wife does.
2: Nessa, ChatGPT is trash.

0: The Yankees take over Netflix. They're going to be developing a scripted series about the New York Yankees, and it's happening with MLB Studios. And obviously, they're going to be covering different eras of the team. I hope they get to all the nitty-gritty, all the things that were happening behind the scenes. We want the juice, okay? Give us the dirt.
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1: What's the cutest pet name that you have for your wife, Chef T, Camillo?
2: I don't know. I don't got a pet name for her. I call her Boo Boo.
1: Oh, that made it onto the list. Most popular couple love names. All right, would you ever call her Pumpkin?
2: Nah. That's corny.
1: What about Angel?
2: An angel? Nah, far from it.
1: Whoa, okay, relax, Camillo. How about calling her Sugar?
2: That's cute, I guess.
1: Okay, are you in love?
2: Of course.
1: What is happening? I don't even think you like her, Camillo.
2: I call her Boo Boo. How corny is that?
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2: A better life with Dr. Sanjay Gupta.
3: There are lots of things you can measure to get an idea of how healthy you are at any given moment. Temperature, heart rate, blood pressure, just to name a few. But how about how healthy you will be and how long you're likely to live? According to a new study out of the University at Buffalo, two simple strength tests are pretty accurate at predicting longevity in older women. One is hand grip strength, and the other is how quickly people can stand up from a seated position without using their arms. By the way, I remember interviewing former President Jimmy Carter when he was quite old and being really impressed how he just popped out of the chair without using his arms. Not a lot of older people can actually do that. But I think the message here is that maintaining strength as you age is going to help you perform everyday activities, but also help you avoid injury and stay independent. I'm Dr. Sanjay Gupta, helping you live a better life.

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0: 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No diggity, no doubt. 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Black Street Productions. 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
1: Quick question for the boy dads out there. Do you know what your son sees when he opens his phone? There's a good chance it includes a world now known as the manosphere. A recent survey by Common Sense Media found 73% of teen boys regularly come across this kind of masculinity-focused content that sometimes paints men as victims and women as the enemy. Now here's what struck me. Boys rarely look for it. They may be searching for workout tips or skincare, and the algorithm serves up the rest. Child psychotherapist Katie Hurley spent 6 months studying these spaces for her new book called Breaking the Boy Code. What she found underneath all that bravado was insecurity. Boys searching for belonging, purpose, mattering. The best thing you can do as a parent is then making time to listen without rushing to fix anything. I'm Dr. Sanjay Gupta, helping you live a better life.
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18: Well, good morning. We do have a few slowdowns out on Northern Nevada roads as we get you going on your Thursday morning commute. We are slowing right now eastbound 80 between East McCarran and Patrick. We've also got some slowdown both directions at the Nugget Avenue overpass in Sparks. Everything else looking great. Drive carefully from the Right Now Traffic Center. I'm Kristen Snow.
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1: That's right. Album number 10. Short Dogs in the house. It's getting close to the end, y'all. But we're gonna kick it like this on the last album.

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0: Well, good morning. Area roads actually looking pretty good right now. I-80 eastbound looks like it's cleared up quite nicely. We do still have some slowdown in that southbound lane, State Route 439, which is USA Parkway between the I-80 interchange and Electric Avenue. Traffic is picking up a little bit northbound South McCarran between Gregg Street and Nugget Avenue. We do have some slowdown. 395 south between Stead Boulevard and Golden Valley and a little bit further up at Audi Boulevard. All other northern Nevada roads are in the clear. From the Right Now Traffic Center, I'm Kristen Snow.
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14: Well, good morning. Continuing to see area roads looking fantastic for your Thursday morning travel. We do still have that little light traffic right now, 395 south at Golden Valley, and some slowdown northbound South McCarran between Gregg Street and Nugget Avenue, but all other Northern Nevada roads are moving freely. Green light for you. That's the good news. Drive carefully from the Right Now Traffic Center. I'm Kristen Snow.

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3: Well, good morning and happy Thursday. Area roads are continuing to look really good for your Thursday morning travel. 395 South between Golden Valley and Panther Valley. A little light traffic there. Up on North McCarran and nothing really to speak of there. And we do still have some slowdown both directions at the Nugget Avenue overpass in Sparks as well. A little bit heavier traffic northbound South McCarran between Greg Street and Nugget Avenue. Everything else is looking fabulous. From the Right Now Traffic Center, I'm Kristen Snow.
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1: The latest on your commute with traffic right now on Old School 95.5 The Vibe.
0: Well, good morning. As we start to wind down your Thursday morning commute, we do still have some slowdown if you're coming out of the North Valleys. In areas, 395 South between Golden Valley and Audie Boulevard. 580 South between Plum and Moana up on North McCarran. Both directions, some spotty slow and go between 395 and Pyramid Way. Both directions still at the Nugget Avenue overpass and that heavier traffic northbound South McCarran between Greg Street and Nugget Avenue. All other Northern Nevada roads are currently incident, accident, and delay free. Buckle up and drive safely. From the Right Now Traffic Center, I'm Kristen Snow.
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0: 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Good morning and happy Thursday. I'm Brad Vincent here with you with a quick update. The Bug and Stallion fires now having burned more than 129,000 acres since Saturday, forcing thousands of residents to evacuate. Now, luckily, rainstorms yesterday helped the firefighting efforts quite a bit, so that's a good thing. More rain expected today and tomorrow. Still looking for more updates on containment percentage, and if I see that, I will get those percentages to you as quickly as I can.
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0: The Midday Getaway on Reno's Old School 95.5 The Vibe. I'm Brad Vincent, hanging out with you. Good Thursday. I'm hanging out till 3 o'clock, so go ahead and reach out on Instagram, 955_TheVibe. I'd love to talk to you. You know, as I was driving into work this morning, and then just after my haircut, I started thinking to myself, what can I talk about today? How can I connect? And it came to me almost instantly. There's nothing like the mental health therapy session you get when you talk to your barber or maybe your stylist. Now, it's not a secret. We all deal with a lot of stress on the daily, me included. There's a lot that goes on behind the scenes that you're not privy to that just takes a toll sometimes. And sometimes you bring that home with you, which is what you shouldn't do. So when you walk into the barber shop, you walk into the beauty shop, you walk in feeling like how you feel. But when you come out, a lot of cases, you're different. You kind of feel like a new person. Your hair's all done. You look great. You just vented your life stress for 30, 40 minutes, maybe an hour. Your barber or stylist is the best at hearing you out because they talk to all kinds of people all day long. It's kind of a fresh perspective on life, at least for a little bit, or at least until after lunch. Yo, Brad Vincent here, getting you ready and getting you hyped for a legendary weekend of reggae, hip-hop, and good vibes. 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

0: 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Your home for all things hip-hop and R&B. Happy Thursday. Good morning. I'm Brad Vincent, hanging out till 3 o'clock. Go ahead and reach out. I'd love to talk to you. I'd love to talk to you, actually, about what you feel about living in a college town. Yes, Reno, Nevada is a college town. My favorite college town, of course, but that's because UNR is my alma mater, right? Regardless of your answer, it's bound to spark some debate. It always is. Especially if you talk to somebody who, let's say, went to the University of Michigan, right? Ann Arbor. Well, that is number one. That is the number one college in the top 10 of a recent poll. Number two, Tempe, Arizona, Arizona State. Yeah, okay. Really surprised Chico State is not on this list. That just blows my mind. I don't understand that. They've never been to Chico State. Anybody who's ever been, just go hang out at the breweries. You're going to see why it gets its reputation. But back on track here. University of Virginia, Charlottesville, number three. How about Tallahassee, Florida? Florida State, number four. University of Florida, number five. No love for UNR. They even got Cal Berkeley on here at number seven. Berkeley, come on, man. That lost its street cred 15, 20 years ago.
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1: 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Tony.

0: Drake, Jay-Z is considering bringing out Kendrick Lamar in LA on, get this, Drake's birthday. Oh, things are heating up.
1: Excuse me, can I please talk to you for a minute?
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0: bro. It's Miguel on Reno's Old School 95.5 The Vibe. Happy Thursday. Good morning. The last little bit of it. Hey, the phone lines are up. 829-0955. Go ahead and reach out. I'd love to hear about your Thursday workday. Would you love to hear that Selena Gomez and Mama Mandy Tifay deceived investors into pouring over $1 million into their business? Yeah, the company was secretly crumbling from within. Investments of over $1 million purely based on Selena Gomez making the rounds on TV, speaking in interviews about the business. What was the company, you ask? Well, it was a mental health company. So yeah, not a good look for Selena or her mama, not to mention Mama Mandy struggling with a drug problem throughout the whole thing. Just when you think you know people, you simply cannot trust anyone. Yo, Brad Vincent here, getting you ready and getting you hyped for a legendary weekend of reggae, hip-hop, and good vibes. 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

Kanye West is going on tour. We're going to send you out to a single tour stop, New Orleans, on our dime. 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

0: 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So many steps, right? 95819 is the short code. 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

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If you're looking for some extra money right now because the heartbreak that your wallet felt during the back-to-school season just hasn't really rebounded yet, well,

Forest Service in Reno has issued a tornado warning for Story County in western Nevada, southern Washoe County in western Nevada, north central Lyon County in west central Nevada, until 2:15 p.m. Pacific Daylight Time. At 1:25 p.m. Pacific Daylight Time, a severe thunderstorm capable of producing a tornado was located 7 miles east of Lockwood, Oregon, 13 miles northeast of Virginia City, moving east at 15 miles per hour. Hazard, tornado. Source, radar indicated rotation. Impact, flying debris will be dangerous to those caught without shelter. Mobile homes will be damaged or destroyed. Damage to roofs, windows, and vehicles will occur. Tree damage is likely. This dangerous storm will be near Derby Dam around 1:30 p.m. Pacific Daylight Time. Other locations impacted by this tornadic thunderstorm include Fernley, Tiger Field Airport, Patrick, Wadsworth, and Silver Springs Airport. Take cover now. 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Avoid windows. If you are outdoors, in a mobile home, or in a vehicle, move to the closest substantial shelter and protect yourself from flying debris.

0: Tokyo. 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

National Weather Service in Reno has issued a flash flood warning for Central Mineral County in western Nevada until 4:45 p.m. Pacific Daylight Time. At 1:50 p.m. Pacific Daylight Time, Doppler radar indicated thunderstorms producing heavy rain across the warned area. Flash flooding is ongoing or expected to begin shortly. Hazard: flash flooding caused by thunderstorms. Source: radar indicated. Impact: flash flooding of small creeks and streams, urban areas, highways, streets and underpasses, as well as other poor drainage and low-lying areas. Some locations that will experience flash flooding include Hawthorne, Hawthorne Industrial Airport, and Fletcher. Turn around: don't drown when encountering flooded roads. Most flood deaths occur in vehicles.

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2: What do you want, man?
1: My girl just caught me.
2: You made her catch you?
1: I don't know how I let this happen.
2: But who?
1: The girl next door, you know? I don't know what to do.
2: Said it wasn't you.
1: All right.

by the Vibe. I'm sorry to say, but sometimes the sports world is just a little bit too soft. And I'm not talking about the athletes at all. No, I'm talking about the reporters. Why is it that the first question to Travis Kelce at Kansas City's press conference wasn't about his performance, or is this his last year, or what are his future plans? No, or how did he train in the offseason? No, it was about he and Taylor Swift's wedding.

Weather Service in Reno has issued a severe thunderstorm warning for Central Washoe County in western Nevada until 3 p.m. Pacific Daylight Time. At 2:10 p.m. Pacific Daylight Time, a severe thunderstorm was located over Sutcliffe, or 10 miles southwest of Pyramid Lake, and is nearly stationary. Hazard, 60 miles per hour wind gusts and quarter-size hail. Source, radar indicated. Impact, hail damage to vehicles is expected. Expect wind damage to roof.

0: 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That's the number to the Vibe Studio. Hey, I hope you're having a beautiful Thursday so far, and thanks for making us a part of it.
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Here's a nice break from everyone complaining about tipping. This deserves a tip. A Chick-fil-A employee running after a customer because they simply forgot their drink. Now that is customer service and going above and beyond.

Weather Service in Reno has issued a severe thunderstorm warning for southwestern Churchill County in west central Nevada, northwestern Mineral County in western Nevada, central Lyon County in west central Nevada, until 3:15 p.m. Pacific Daylight Time. At 2:24 p.m. Pacific Daylight Time, a line of severe thunderstorms were located 20 miles east of Yerington, Oregon, 30 miles south of Fallon, moving east at 25 miles per hour. Hazard, 60 miles per hour wind gusts and quarter-size hail. Source, radar indicated. Impact, hail damage to vehicles is expected. Expect wind damage to roofs, siding, fencing, and trees. Locations impacted include Shears, US 95 at Lyon Churchill County Line, Fallon Station, Junction U South 95 and Nevada 120 Pasture Road, US 95 at Mineral Lyon County Line, and all U South 95 at Lyon Mineral County Line. Remain alert for a possible tornado. Tornadoes can develop quickly from severe thunderstorms. If you spot a tornado, go at once into the basement or small central room in a sturdy structure. For your protection, move to an interior room on the lowest floor of a building.

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1: 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I'm Brad Vincent, hanging out for just a little while longer up until 3 o'clock. 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

Old School 95.5 The Vibe, my friends. My time is up. I'm Brad Vincent, and I'm going to get up out of here. I will be back with you tomorrow morning at 10 a.m. It's almost Friday, but it's not close enough. Be safe. Be kind to each other. Have a good Thursday night. Reach out to mom. Tell her you love her. Stay dangerous. And guess what? I'll talk to you tomorrow. I'm out of here.

95.5 The Vibe. I am Kristen Torres, hanging out with you on your Thursday. Another day, another chance for you to win that trip to see Kanye in New Orleans. We give you four keywords every single weekday. I'm going to give you your fourth keyword in just about 10 minutes. So first, I've got TLC, A Lighter Shade of Brown, and right now, up is Beyonce on 95.5 The Vibe.

Service in Reno has issued a severe thunderstorm warning for West Central Churchill County in West Central Nevada until 3:30 p.m. Pacific Daylight Time. At 3:13 p.m. Pacific Daylight Time, a severe thunderstorm was located 11 miles north of Fallon, moving east at 15 miles per hour. Hazard, 60 miles per hour wind gusts and half dollar size hail. Source, radar indicated. Impact, hail damage to vehicles is expected. Expect wind damage to roofs.

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And all you got to do to win, text in those national keywords. It only takes one to win. But obviously, the more you text in, the higher...

0: Police report a crash in Fernley at 225 West Main Street in front of Wigwam. Delays are reported on 80 westbound from USA Parkway to Vista and on McCarran Boulevard North between 395 and Rock. From the Right Now Traffic Center, I'm the Saxman.
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1: Getting you from A to B with the most accurate road reports. Right now, traffic on Old School 95.5 The Vibe.
2: Police report that they're still working to clear a crash in Fernley at 225 West Main Street in front of Wigwam. Delays are reported on 580 northbound from Damani Ranch Parkway to Neal Road, on 80 westbound from USA Parkway to Mustang, and on McCarran Boulevard North between 395 and Rock. From the Right Now Traffic Center, I'm the Saxman.

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Happy Thursday. I'm Kristen Torres. We're going to continue to slow things down just for a little bit. 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

0: 95.5 The Vibe. 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
5: Police report that they're still working to clear a crash in Fernley at 225 West Main Street in front of Wigwam. Delays are reported on 580 northbound from Damani Ranch Parkway to Neal Road, on 80 westbound from USA Parkway to Waltham Way, and from the Spaghetti Bowl to Virginia Street, and on McCarran Boulevard North between 395 and Rock. From the Right Now Traffic Center, I'm the Sax Man.
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0: 95.5 The Vibe. The weekend is almost here. You know what that means. It's another edition of the Queued Up Mix Show with DJ IQ. 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And here's a fun fact about DJ IQ. He is a local Nevadan. Yeah, from Nevada. He's from the southern end. He's from Vegas originally, but we'll forgive him for that because he knows how to blend that old school flavor we love with modern energy. So make sure you don't miss out on the Queued Up Mix Show this Saturday from 9 to midnight with 95.5 The Vibe.
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1: The latest on your commute with traffic right now on Old School 95.5 The Vibe.
2: The roads are now crash-free. All previously reported crashes have been cleared. Delays are still reported on 580 northbound from Damani Ranch Parkway to Neal Road, on 80 westbound from USA Parkway to Waltham Way, and from the Spaghetti Bowl to Virginia Street, and on McCarran Boulevard North between 395 and Bering. From the Right Now Traffic Center, I'm the Sax Man.
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